And it is good that all are not roses, that all are not lotuses. But something very mysterious is happening here. Darius, you can see. All kinds of people are here, from almost every country, from every religion. And nobody teaches them to be tolerant. And nobody teaches them to be respectful of the other's religion. These things are simply not talked about. And still, nobody is intolerant. In fact, nobody thinks in terms that the other is other. This is a totally different vision. My approach is that you have to drop

something very mysterious is happening here. If you follow on the way, you will go crazy. Manipulated, man-made. You have to drop this whole nonsense of the American way of life, the Indian way of life, and the Chinese way of life. You have to drop this whole nonsense that I am a Hindu, Mohammedan, Parsi, Sikh. You are just a human being. Maybe your color is different. So what? It is good that there are people of different colors, different flowers. Your hair are different. Good. It makes life more worth living, more interesting. The variety gives richness.

valuing of life. A vision that inspires you to live and love on planet Earth. Like a priceless jewel buried in dark layers of soil and stone, Earth radiates her brilliant beauty into the caverns of space and time. Perhaps you are aware of those who watch over your home and experience it as a place to visit and play with reality. You are becoming aware of yourself as a game master.

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1: Hey love, you say you need someone to be there for you, to love you all night long. It's kind of funny, but I don't think you have to look no further.

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Welcome to the Beat. My name is Bill Allen. Everybody calls me Hoss, and I hope you will. Tonight, I am excited. We have one of America's great blues guitarists, Mr. Freddie King, and a gentleman who has been exciting audiences all over the world for years and years. He's been my favorite for so long that I don't know even how to tell you. I've played his records on my radio show for years and years. Tonight, I'm so happy to bring you, along with the Timpani Five, Mr. Louis Jordan.

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